0: give up. Don't give in.
1: To love.
0: 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And I got a message for you. I know somebody need to hear this right now. I need you. We need each other. I love you even if I don't know you.
1: Give us your all, let it build. Give it the space, let time reveal. We can make it real, we can make it real. How's it feel? How's it feel? Breathe in, breathe out, let time reveal. It's not concealed.

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I said, no. He said, that's where we're gonna go. You need a change of pace. When we hit the strip with all the wedding chapels and the neon signs, he said,

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You know, I really can't stand the way, you know, that we're acting toward each other. It's just not right, you know. Here I am, I want to love you. And you say you want to love me, but then you get into bed and you turn your back on me and you're angry. And what have I done? I just gotta be near you. I just gotta tell you how much I want you. You know, I mean, it's just, you know, I just can't. Maybe love to you is buying me cars, giving me money, buying me fancy clothes.